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0: 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Putting the kids to bed and then constantly scrolling on your phone. You're not the only parent that does this, right? And that's why they're suggesting that we put our phones to bed as well. According to mental health experts, they're saying that if we're scrolling nonstop once the kiddos are down, it can actually lead to depression, anxiety, irritability. We become phone zombies. So they say giving your phone a bedtime could be exactly what you need. Maybe 10 minutes after you put the kiddos to bed, you put your phone to bed as well, and you could do other activities like reading, stretching, or funner stuff.
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I don't know who needs to hear this, but we're 4 months away from Christmas. 4 months! 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

0: 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Have you ever noticed that you get more done at a coffee shop than you do at home? Well, there's a science behind this. They found it's not the caffeine, it's the environment. 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That buzz can actually boost your focus and creativity. And they found that when you leave home and go somewhere to work that's different, right? A different space, your brain treats it as a reset and it gets into work mode a little faster.
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Downtown Radio 97.7, Baton Rouge's greatest hits of the 60s and 70s. It's Michelle Fay saying hi to everyone in Central and all over Baton Rouge. We're getting on your requests. In fact, here's another one right now on Downtown.

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0: 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See, there's something about a good workout playlist that just gets you through, and now it's been confirmed, all right? That quick little pre-workout tweak could help you exercise even longer. 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For example, the people that listen to their own music while cycling, they lasted nearly 20% longer than those riding in silence.
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1: 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Well, Gen Zers are trying to recreate that magical time. There's this growing trend of phone-free parties where people are literally checking their phones in at the door and spending the night just, I don't know, talking. And they say that it's helping, all right? Without the screens, a lot of people are not only making eye contact, but meeting new people, building those real-world social skills again.
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0: Downtown Radio 97.7, Baton Rouge's greatest hits of the 60s and 70s. So a lot of us have different apps on our phones that we're not using, right? And it makes it hard for us to actually reach for the apps we need. So now the new trend is deleting apps. Instead of being on every platform, well, we'd rather have fewer apps. It makes you look like you've got things under control. And well, this is stemming from being burned out. People are over having those constant notifications, the constant noise. So instead of ditching tech entirely, we're trimming it down to what matters, deleting some apps and keeping those fewer ones that we love.
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So they're calling 2026 the year of nostalgia. My question to you is, would you agree with that? Let's chat in 10 right now. MJ.

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0: Baton Rouge's greatest hits of the 60s and 70s, Downtown Radio 97.7. So they're calling 2026 a year of nostalgia, leaning so hard into nostalgia right now because, well, it brings us back to a happier time. It gives us a sense of comfort. And if you're planning a trip this year, they found that nostalgia is not only going to affect your future travel destinations, but your activities and even who you're traveling with.
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0: Downtown Radio 97.7, Baton Rouge's greatest hits of the 60s and 70s. So apparently the average music fan does about 2/3 of the listening alone. Yeah, when you break it down and add it up, it's 379 hours a year. Now, they did find out that a lot of us music lovers believe that the music experience was way more communal back in the 1990s. They say we used to listen to music with other people a lot more than we do today. And because of this, we have a lot of fond memories of making and sharing mixtapes with friends.
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1: People are so creative when it comes to their fantasy football names. 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
1: Okay, so we might see the special lunar event like now. It's called a sturgeon moon. It's sort of, you know, making an eclipse, making the moon look red, but it's just an illusion. But it's supposed to peak illumination like now, maybe

Radio 97.7. So it looks like National Treasure 3 is in the works right now. Yep, they have confirmed that a third installment of the popular Nicolas Cage franchise is in the works.

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1: 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Coming up at 9 a.m., by the way, did you hear that we've added a few new artists, including Smashing Pumpkins and Ciara, joining Goo Goo Dolls and BTS, Benson Boone and Weezer? I mean, it's just going to be an incredible two nights, one stage presented by Capital One. 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
1: Can you believe we have less than 4 months until Christmas? 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
1: Hi, it's Christina. Okay, so we're talking about your favorite fantasy football team name. Maybe it's for this year. Maybe it was last year's. What is the one that just made you smile? You selected what, Carmen?
2: We call ours the Pink Pony TDs.
1: Oh, cute. Kind of a nod to Chapel Round. Love that.
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1: Hey, it's Christina. All right, smile, act happy, even if you're not feeling it. This will actually fool your brain. 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Be present by consciously focusing on a positive moment. 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Or just look forward to something really enjoyable, like maybe our iHeartRadio Music Festival. Yeah, you can do that. Start imagining yourself manifesting you're going to be there. 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
1: 42% of people saying passenger behavior on flights has gotten worse over the last 5 years. 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You know, if you're guilty of any of those.

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1: Well, we got some creativity flowing for the fantasy football teams. And Ted, you've got one.
2: My fantasy football team name is This Is Our Year. 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But hopefully this year it actually will be my year.
1: Hey, you never know. The
3: most. 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
1: So as everyone's talking about, you know, football season, every year the U.S. Open draws tennis fans all over the world. But the Open isn't just about tennis, it's about culinary too. You can sip Honey Deuce. The viral cocktail recipe is in a keepsake cup made with Grey Goose vodka, lemonade, raspberry liqueur, topped with a honeydew melon ball. And they plan to sell, get this, 500,000 of them. The most popular sandwich is also the French dip on steroids. And chicken nuggets

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1: Oh, this year is absolutely going to rock. Our iHeartRadio Music Festival already had an amazing lineup. Friday night sold out with BTS, Benson Boone, Goo Goo Dolls, and more. Weezer's taking the stage. And then we've just added Smashing Pumpkins for Saturday night, along with Benson Boone and more. It's just going to be an incredible two nights. Kenny Chesney, Lainey Wilson, Snoop Dogg, variety of artists, two nights, one stage. That's what makes our iHeartRadio Music Festival unique and special. And we want you to be a part of it, okay? 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At 9 a.m., you have another chance of winning too this morning.
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1: I just can't even right now. It's Christina. And I am shocked and amazed about things that ended up in the Guinness World Record. Okay, so now there is a Maine Coon cat that apparently has 29 toes, okay? 11 more than the standard number for a domestic kitty. So I guess

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1: Hey, hey, it is Christina. Okay, so I want to know about your fantasy football team name. Okay, what is it? 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
1: Hey, it's Christina. 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
2: The Sparkly Sisters.
1: Why?
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3: 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Rhapsido may cause bleeding, and risk may increase if also taking a blood thinner. 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
1: Viva Las Vegas. Our iHeartRadio Music Festival will be here before we know it. September 18th and 19th. You don't have any plans, right? You can make this trip to Vegas. Flight, hotel, tickets to see, you know, the Goo Goo Dolls and BTS, Benson Boone. We just added Smashing Pumpkins to the lineup. Oh, this is going to be an incredible two nights. And we even want to throw in $1,000 spending cash. How? Well, your chance to win this morning, 9 a.m.
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1: Is anyone else as excited as I am about Top Gun 3? Tom Cruise is currently writing the script. 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Okay. The Top Gun 2 did not let me down.

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1: Ready to go to Vegas for our iHeartRadio Music Festival? We are so excited to send you to the biggest music event of the year presented by Capital One. Two nights, one stage, September 18th and 19th. We just added Smashing Pumpkins to the lineup, Ciara, of course, Goo Goo Dolls, BTS, Weezer, and so many others. Kenny Chesney, Lainey Wilson, looking forward to seeing them as well. And hey, not only are we hooking you up with tickets to the almost completely sold out show, but also 1,000 bucks spending cash this morning here at 9 a.m. Set a little reminder in your phone.
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1: Good morning. It is Christina, and I know a lot of folks are looking forward to, you know, fantasy football. 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Do you have one, Casey? 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
1: We're getting some cute fantasy football names rolling in. I want to hear yours. Anything at all, let me know. Benjamin, hey, how about you, my friend?
2: My fantasy football team name is, this is our year. It's a little nod to the old Dallas Cowboys who seem to can't ever finish, but hopefully this year it actually would be my year.
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Another chance this morning to win a trip for two to our iHeartRadio Music Festival in Vegas. 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
1: LinkedIn is all about your career, right? 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
1: Hey, good morning and happy Friday Eve. Sure hope you are having an amazing one. Hey, by the way, do you remember the show SCTV? It aired from about 76 to 84. It had some of the most iconic comedians in it. John Candy, Eugene Levy, Catherine O'Hara, Martin Short. Well, guess what? If maybe you want to rewatch the show or watching it for the first time, it will be back on Netflix starting September 1st.

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0: I almost consider this unfair for us to be this wide awake on my third cup of coffee, and it's just after 6 o'clock.
1: That's
0: good
1: right.
0: Morning, Meredith.
1: Good morning. But if we weren't morning people, this would be the worst job ever for us. So I would consider us morning people.
0: On the weekend, I am not getting up early. I'm truly not a morning person, but I'm telling you, when it's 11 or noon and we are walking out of here, it is kind of cool being a morning person.
1: It's called balance. Then I go home and take a 3-hour nap so I can have my second day is what I call it.
0: Second day. Yeah. I like it. All right. Coming up on today's show, I do have to say I'm still reeling from the loss of Dolly Parton. Been listening to her music. I've been watching some of her old interviews. She was a doorbell.
1: The best. Ding dong.
0: She is so cute. We spent a lot of time in the headlines yesterday remembering Dolly, but the philanthropic and the quiet giving back to the world she was doing for decades, mind-blowing.
1: Some of her funny clips out of different interviews just show her personality, but my favorite is the collaborations with other artists on her songs or their songs.
0: Yeah.
1: They're just awesome. I think we might be able to get into some of those today.
0: Yeah, and for those of you who don't know, Meredith is still wearing pink, and you're very glittery. You're very blingy.
1: Always with the sparkles, but I feel an extra need to sparkle with the passing of Dolly.
0: There's nothing wrong with a little sparkle on the radio. It's DM in the AM, quick break, back with more.
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1: Okay, so we all love fair food, and I think it's getting a little out of hand in recent years with the things they're combining and frying. Well, it's state fair season, and Tasting Table has rounded up the best new foods being served at state fairs around the country.
0: Best or wildest? That's what I think of when I think of fair food, wild foods.
1: I think there's a mixture of both. I read some of these and I salivated. I also found some that I said, I think they're just combining food words. So let's start with Minnesota. They're bragging right at their state fair, pickle pie. Pickle pie. It's made with chopped pickles, cream cheese, and a savory ranch and hot sauce frosting. And they say it's a must try for dill pickle lovers.
0: Okay.
1: Which is you.
0: I do like dill pickles. I would have to see it, I think, because anytime you put pie with pickles, I'm a little bit like, what's going on here?
1: We're shocked at the amount of pickle stuff during our taste test that tastes really good.
0: Yes.
1: All right. Florida State Fair. Let's see here. Oh, yeah, we're hopping from Minnesota to Florida. Reese's Pieces Donut Burger. Again, they're just combining
0: Reese's
1: food words.
0: Reese's Donut Burger.
1: It's a combo of Nutella donuts, Angus beef patty, cheese, bacon, chocolate peanut butter, vanilla icing, and Reese's Pieces with mini peanut butter cups.
0: Wow.
1: This sounds insane. And it should come with paramedics to bring you directly to the hospital.
0: Seriously.
1: They call it Epic But Messy Burger. They said it stole the show this year.
0: I've heard of the donut burgers at like ballparks, but this one, they threw all the extra candy in there. That's a bit much for me.
1: Wisconsin State Fair. Cream City Cone from Wurst Bar. Let me describe it. It's a crazy concoction packed with iconic foods into one handheld package. Bratwurst, sauteed onions and mushrooms, melted cheddar, breaded cheese curds, and dill pickle mustard. And that is in a Milwaukee Pretzel Company cone.
0: All right, looks like I'm going to that state fair. That one, see, because I'm a savory person, I'm not as much of a sweets person. That one is, and I am a sucker for a warm pretzel.
1: Oh.
0: And they're saying it's a pretzel cone?
1: Yes.
0: Oh, boy.
1: Like you're eating it out of a pretzel cone.
0: I'll take two of them.
1: Sorry, Mayor, you missed it. It ended last week.
0: Oh.
1: We have, let's see here, two or three more. I want to get your take on the bacon jam caramel apple hot cider and maybe a root beer float cream puff. What is happening at the fairs?
0: Well, there's always next year for my pretzel cone. Still thinking about the pretzel cone. I didn't hear anything you said after that.
2: There's always something new to learn.
3: 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And the London Underground is not a political movement.
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0: David and Meredith on Downtown Radio 97.7. We have the rest of this list, the top performers at state fairs around the country. How about Illinois Honey Badger Pizza? This is nothing, I think, too new, but it's a spicy pepperoni with sausage and Mike's Hot Honey.
1: Yeah, I love a hot honey pizza.
0: Oh, they're great. Ohio State Fair had a root beer float cream puff. So they took Schmidt's own root beer, I think mixed it in to get that root beer flavored whipped cream inside a giant cream puff. That sounds yummy.
1: Sounds great.
0: North Dakota did something I think I'll drive right now for. Peach cobbler in a cone. They had this last month. People were lining up to try this classic dessert, which was served in a paper cone. I think it could have been a little better if it was like a, almost like a cone crust.
1: Yes, but if the crumble is something they're super proud of, they're trying to focus on the cobbler and the crumble, maybe.
0: Well, it comes with ice cream, cobbler crust, and bourbon caramel sauce.
1: Wow.
0: Oh my gosh, that, I'm losing it.
1: Sounds so good.
0: And finally, this is more of a beverage, but Texas State Fair is doing bacon jam caramel apple hard cider. And
1: bacon jam, caramel, wait, what was the rest of it?
0: Caramel apple hard cider.
1: Okay. Wow. There's a lot of words in that description.
0: You got to be over 21 to try this boozy beverage. It's a glass rimmed with caramel, smoked bacon sugar, and apple pie flavored sugar as well. So basically, you got the beverage with a rim that will melt your face.
1: Okay, these are all awesome things. What I like to hear about these lists is you can try to make these concoctions at home. You know, you can try to make your own versions of them, and I think that sounds fun.
0: If you can pull off a root beer flavored cream puff, I'll be very impressed.
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0: Just looking ahead at our hurry up headlines, Meredith. We have moons, we have malls, and more sad news to report.
1: Oh, man. All right. Let's hurry up and hit them.
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0: Meredith, you may have to stay up a little later than normal tonight.
1: 8:45?
0: Yep, you can do it because tonight there's a near total lunar eclipse. It's going to be visible for most of America. This evening throughout early tomorrow morning, 96% of the moon will move into Earth's darkest shadow. It's going to start around 9:23 Eastern time tonight, with the partial phase starting at 10:33.
1: Do you need special glasses for this too?
0: No special glasses are needed, and the event is safe with the naked eye.
1: And in more sad news this week, Tim Curry passed away at the age of 80. His talent was so versatile, he was a stage, film, and TV actor, as well as being a singer, dancer, and prolific voice actor. Curry's most iconic role was Dr. Frankenfurter in the Rocky Horror Picture Show, which became a cult classic.
3: So, come up to the lab and see what's on the slab.
1: Other roles he was well known for were Pennywise in It, the butler in Clue, and the concierge in Home Alone 2 Lost in New York.
4: With all due respect, madam, your son is lost in one of the biggest cities in the world.
1: Over his career, Curry was nominated for 3 Tony Awards and won a Daytime Emmy for his take on Captain Hook in Peter Pan and the Pirates. Curry was never married and had no children. He had a stroke back in 2012 and kept his personal life completely private.
0: So if you're headed to the mall this weekend, watch out. Some malls are now charging for premium parking. If you're going to reserve a space near the food courts or prime entrances, you're going to pay the price. A lot of shoppers are seeing these spaces as just another money grab, and some malls have already backed off on the paid parking plans after the backlash.
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1: So, of course, unfortunately, we recently lost the legend, the icon, Dolly Parton. Although she's gone, her butterfly effect of all her good deeds and the art she put out in the world continues to pour in.
0: And Meredith found this incredible duet. It happens to be Miley Cyrus and her godmother.
1: Yes, Dolly Parton and Miley. I'm going to go in a little bit because it's a long performance. It was at some concert or award show because you can hear the crowd into this duet. Are you ready?
0: So they took her wrecking ball.
1: That's right, Miley's wrecking ball.
0: And then surprise people at the end of the song.
1: Full goosebumps. Here we go.
0: All right. I came in like a wrecking ball. There's Dolly.

0: Well, I held it together for most of this song.
1: Jeez Louise, we're both in here bawling. And my word, until that time, listening to those lyrics, they have a whole different meaning now. I feel like it was like Dolly was talking right to Miley and vice versa.
0: Woo! Woo!
1: Mrs. Jones just texted on the text line. Okay, now I'm bawling. You're not alone, Mrs. Jones. Jeez.
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0: Never the same game. 2 days in a row, and that does include Thursday. Game time is next.
1: Yes, and I'm thrilled because you are doing Celebrity Talk.
0: Kinda, sort of. It's Celebrity Sing. And I think you'll like this one. It's about 4 minutes away. No.

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1: 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Your never board games.
2: Okay, normally we do celebrity talk. This one is more of a sing, okay?
0: All right, celebrity sing.
2: This is not his song. He's covering it, and we play it all the time here. You have to identify the celebrity singing Mr. Mister's hit, Kiri Yuri Yuri Liaison.

0: And it kicks to another level when they get to the chorus. But who is that? I'll give you a little hint here just to get you on track. Not an actor.
1: Okay.
0: Not an actor.
1: All right. And if you guys want to play for bragging rights, hit us up on the talkback line or the text. Here's the number, 96893. Start your message with DM.
0: All right, here you go. Right to the big chorus.

0: 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It's the moment of truth.
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0: Normally we do celebrity talk. This one is celebrity sing, and it's not an actor.
3: Swear I find myself
0: All right, phones are jamming. You guys know this? You're getting it way too quickly here. Hello.
4: This is Marianne Brady.
0: What celebrity was singing that song?
4: I already know because I'm a big fan. It's Clay Aiken.
1: Wow.
0: Wow. That literally, I think, came out yesterday.
4: I'm a big fan. I've known Clay. I followed him a long time ago. And I know Kyrie just came out on his new album, which is coming up.
1: Oh, wow. Look at you.
0: It just dropped and you picked it up. That's impressive.
1: Wow.
0: And
1: okay.
0: He's an American Idol guy, right?
4: Yeah, he came in second against Ruben.
0: Ah, that you are a fan. Okay, hold on, all right?
4: Yes, I am. Okay.
0: Stay right there. That's back in the day when you were on a singing competition. You actually went on to have somewhat of a singing career if you did well.
1: And it was usually the second place people, which is funny.
0: Yeah. Nowadays, not so much. I mean, how many voices have come and gone and we just have never heard anything?
1: I know, and I don't understand it because it's like the world's biggest talent show, and yeah, this is the winner. You would think they'd at least have a hit song. It's so weird.
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1: How about airfare for two, hotel for two, and $1,000 spending cash?
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1: 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Just looking ahead at our hurry-up headlines, Meredith, we have moons, we have malls, and more sad news to report.
0: Oh, man. All right. Let's hurry up and hit them.
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1: Meredith, you may have to stay up a little later than normal tonight.
0: 8:45?
1: Yep. You can do it because tonight there's a near-total lunar eclipse. It's going to be visible for most of America. This evening, throughout early tomorrow morning, 96% of the moon will move into Earth's darkest shadow. It's going to start around 9:23 Eastern time tonight, with a partial phase starting at 10:33.
0: Do you need special glasses for this too?
1: No special glasses are needed, and the event is safe with the naked eye.
0: And in more sad news this week, Tim Curry passed away at the age of 80. His talent was so versatile, he was a stage, film, and TV actor, as well as being a singer, dancer, and prolific voice actor. Curry's most iconic role was Dr. Frankenfurter in the Rocky Horror Picture Show, which became a cult classic.
3: So, come up to the lab and see what's on the slab.
0: Other roles he was well known for were Pennywise in It, the butler in Clue, and the concierge in Home Alone 2 Lost in New York.
4: With all due respect, madam, your son is lost in one of the biggest cities in the world.
0: Over his career, Curry was nominated for 3 Tony Awards and won a Daytime Emmy for his take on Captain Hook in Peter Pan and the Pirates. Curry was never married and had no children. He had a stroke back in 2012 and kept his personal life completely private.
1: So if you're headed to the mall this weekend, watch out. Some malls are now charging for premium parking. If you're going to reserve a space near the food courts or prime entrances, you're going to pay the price. A lot of shoppers are seeing these spaces as just another money grab, and some malls have already backed off on the paid parking plans after the backlash.
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1: David, I am normally pretty generous with giving myself grace when I make a mistake.
0: Yeah.
1: Or when I forget something. But this one is unforgivable.
0: Uh-oh, what happened?
1: The official launch of pumpkin spice lattes at Starbucks, and your girl didn't know it? I normally come in a little late and get us both one to kick off Fallelujah because I'm so stinking sick of this summer.
0: You do.
1: And I forgot. I didn't even know. I normally have it written in my little iPad calendar here, and is it on there? No.
0: It isn't?
1: What is wrong with me this year?
0: I think, guys, you're genuinely upset. It's PSL all the time.
1: I cannot believe. I write down, like, Ted Lasso dropped on this day. Like, so I know.
0: Sure. How did it not make it on the calendar?
1: This is one of the biggest days of the year for me because this opens the floodgates for me to be straight up fall. Yeah. I can start my decorating. Some of my spooky stuff starts coming out.
0: Well, didn't you just say Fallelujah?
1: Fallelujah. First of all, I'm not a summer person. I am a firm believer you either love or hate summer. There's no like, I'll take it or leave it. I do not like summer, especially this one, the big bummer summer. So I am so upset with myself. I didn't even know it was pumpkin spice latte.
0: We're going to have to do this a la Game of Thrones.
2: You know, shame.
0: Shame.
2: Shame.
1: This is also not me fishing for free pumpkin spice lattes. So some of you sweethearts that like to try to drop us off stuff, please don't. I've already had coffee and energy drink this morning, so it will go to waste. David, tomorrow I shall be showing up a little later than usual. Because we have to have it.
0: Okay.
1: It's my world is rocked. I feel like I have to go home and start over.
0: It's the one time of year I have one. It's when you bring it in.
1: I know. And you have like half of it. And he's like, this is too rich. And he keeps pouring it into other coffee. I'm like, that's not a pumpkin spice latte.
0: I cut it with other coffee.
1: Can't cut PSL. You're not having PSL. You're having pumpkin flavored coffee.
0: Well, you're not having PSL at all today. So I'm sorry. I can tell you're upset. Let's just take a deep breath.
1: Huge deep breath. Gosh darn it.
0: So there you go. I'll send this one out to you.
3: We are morons.
0: What?
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0: 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Every morning around this time, I really love good news, and today is special, especially if you have someone in your life that's affected by Alzheimer's.
1: That's right. We hate these neurological diseases, but there's some good news when it comes to a test for it.
0: And that good news is next. When you were

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2: I need some good news.
1: I think we can all agree that neurological diseases like Alzheimer's, Parkinson's, dementia, that kind of stuff, they all suck.
3: Boo. Okay?
1: I'm not going to sugarcoat it. But there is a new blood test that was just approved by the FDA. It's designed to help identify signs of Alzheimer's disease in people 55 and older. So it's got the clearance. You can actually take this test soon. 4,500 lab analyzers already are set up across the U.S. at LabCorp and Quest Diagnostics.
0: So they're ready to go?
1: They're committed to offering the new test through their networks, and it will further expand. They're going to further expand their research. So you're just asking for a biomarker blood test. And it helps them identify whether you are likely or unlikely to have Alzheimer's related brain changes.
0: Wow.
1: What I do love about this is by catching it or identifying it early, you can get on board with things that we should all be doing anyway. But really, you can put it into high gear in your 50s instead of finding out in your 70s. When it's developed too much.
0: Talk about some detailed information to get you going. That's crazy.
1: That's right. So again, it's a new blood test to identify signs of Alzheimer's. It's approved and it's ready at 4,500 labs across the U.S.
0: Approved!
1: And that is your good news, baby.
4: All I really need is a little good news. Downtown.
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2: 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Thanks a lot. 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
1: Do you take your shoes off to enter your home?
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1: Don't worry, it'll make sense because I saw something that was getting so much heat online, we have to talk about it.
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1: Okay, David, when people come to your house, do they have to take their shoes off?
2: Absolutely not.
1: Okay.
2: Not a big shoes off person.
1: Okay. There is an online discussion that has blown up about whether guests need to take their shoes off when visiting a home. Here's the key. If asked. I have friends that it is a must. It's their home, so we respect their rules.
2: Sure.
1: I personally take my shoes off at my house, but when I'm having people over, I don't like hang a sign or make a thing out of it.
2: Yeah.
1: I just know I'll have to steam my floors after I have a bunch of people over. Now, I do think people with children, especially ones that are crawling around,
2: yep,
1: if they ask you to take your shoes off, take your stinking shoes off, literally. But this
2: How did you know my shoes are stinking?
1: Because I work with you. Just kidding. Shoes on or off? This is the question.
2: Yeah.
1: Do you have friends where you have to take your shoes off?
2: No, actually, now that I'm thinking about it, nobody. And you know what I've noticed? When it's a movie or a TV mm-hmm. show and they want to show someone who's a little kind of off and Karen-ish, they'll make a big deal about it when they come in the house, and it's kind of like a way to go, huh, this person.
1: Oh, like they're clocking an attitude or
2: exactly.
1: something? Okay.
2: No, I'm not saying, I don't have a problem with
1: no.
2: it. I'll happily take off my shoes. I just get a little stressed about my socks.
1: Yes.
2: If I don't have good socks on, I'd be a little bit embarrassed, a little toe sticking out.
1: Or like if you just have sandals on and now you're in bare feet in
2: yeah.
1: front of everybody, it does feel kind of weird. So some of the suggestions on here is if you are a person that makes people take shoes off, you should have some slippers and socks that are like gifts that they can put on. Because if you really don't like your feet and now all of a sudden you have to have your feet at this party, it could really make you feel weird.
2: I was thinking that, like a spa treatment mm-hmm. when you're over there. Here's some white slippers to just chill at the
1: yep,
2: house.
1: Or extra fun socks that people can just grab out of a basket or something. Again, for me, I go by the homeowner's request.
2: Yes.
1: If they ask you to, of course. Otherwise, I'm the rudest guest in the history of guests.
2: Yeah. I don't have a problem with it, but are you a shoes on or shoes off? I can totally understand it. They mm-hmm. say the stuff you bring in your house with shoes is gross.
1: Just imagine, you know how gross like the gas station is right near the pumps?
2: Yeah.
1: And or if you've used a public restroom or and. It's really gross. So I totally get it. And again, I do take my shoes off at home. But if somebody says, do you want me to take the shoes off? I go, yeah, if you're comfortable with it.
2: I think given the option between somebody with shoes on or mm-hmm. bare feet, mm-hmm. I think I'll take the shoes.
1: That's another big topic point in the comments on this post.
2: Yeah.
1: Everyone's going, ew, you'd rather have someone's nasty feet on your floor?
2: Okay, not done yet. What do you guys think? Send us a text. Love to hear from you. 96-893. Start it with DM. What do you think? Shoes on? Shoes off?
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1: Shoes or no shoes? Do you take them off when you come in the house? And do you have others do the same thing?
2: All right, from the text line, we have an unnamed texter who has a foot fetish. So he says, for the ladies, he asks them to take the... They have to take them off. Guys can keep their shoes on.
1: Uh-oh.
2: I'm paraphrasing too. Thank you very much. And Frank says, I'd rather have some people's shoes on my floor than their feet. It all depends on who it is, I guess.
1: Oh my gosh.
2: Touche. Especially once you see the feet, you might go, okay, you can put your socks back on.
1: You know, we may have to pick this up again because I don't think I've been to a house in the last 20 years where they said, please take your shoes off. So let's go. One more talk back.
3: Good morning. I'm going to chime in about the shoes. We do take our shoes off and we have our slippers or house shoes and we change into it. I do not request anybody else to do it. However, I have gone to a house where they wanted you to take your shoes off, or when you walked in, there were the little booties like you get at the hospital, like the hospital people wear that cover your shoes.
2: Nice.
3: And they say, please put these on. I had no problem with that. Oh, just going to chime in. Thanks. Bye.
4: You see my socks.
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1: Did he say we suck? 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
2: Socks.
1: 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My socks. 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
1: Orchard.
2: There we go. 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
1: Angry.
2: Orchard.
1: Orchard.
2: Oh, bless your heart.
1: No, Angry Orchard teams up with Scream for new Halloween party packs. They're getting an early start on Halloween with which they're way behind the scenes when it comes to, you know, stocking the decorations.
2: Oh, yeah. The stores are packed. I had the best time last week.
1: Are you a fan of Scream, the movie?
2: Yes, I do love Scream and all of the parodies after.
1: Yes. I think the parodies are better than the movie, but the limited edition Scream-themed thriller variety pack. It's 12 packs, including returning Blood Orange. They have the Headless Pumpkin Ciders, New Caramel Apple Curse, a mystery caller flavor. That's pretty clever.
2: That's the one. That's Scream.
1: The mystery caller. Your flavor's coming from inside the can. Fans are being challenged to identify the flavor because they're not even putting it on the can. Packages even glow in the dark, revealing Ghostface and quotes from the movie. So this is kind of cool. Very gimmicky for Halloween.
2: Super cool. I'm looking at the thriller pack right here, and they are awesome. If this was IPA, I wouldn't even be sitting in this seat right now. I would be on my way to the store to get them.
1: Really?
2: Yes, but I don't like ciders that much. But if you do, and you have anybody in your life that's like a scary movie fan, these are so cool.
1: Every time we go to Georgia is when I pound the cider. In everyday life, I really don't. Mm-hmm. But when you go to those tasting rooms and it's fresh right out of the orchard, then you know what I just realized? When I read the word, it doesn't compute in my brain. It's really odd.
2: Because orchid is spelled the same way.
1: And it looks like orchard or orchard. But anyway, look for that. Just not an endorsement, but just in time for Halloween.
2: Very nice.
1: All right, let's see here. You know who should promote it is Drew Barrymore. She should be the spokesperson.
2: Oh my gosh, you're right.
1: The OG.
2: I Know What You Did Last Summer also. They could do a whole 90s scary movie thing.
1: I Know What You Drank Last Summer.
2: Yes, so cool.
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2: When you have a home.
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0: Meredith Michaels, because we're wrapping things up here for today. Champagne Friday.
1: 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I will go get that bubbly in the refrigerator ready for tomorrow morning.
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0: 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The pop culture that defined who we are. And at the heart of it all was Martha Quinn. 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

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Good morning, Martha Quinn stepping in, starting Rockstar Kid Day with you. When you hear this song, if you're a parent or grandparent, don't you always think of this song?

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0: 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Firing up the Thursday workday. You've got me, Martha Quinn. I hope you're doing great. Like every week, it's Rockstar Kid Day. 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For me, I was as proud as if he had won the Academy Award. So tell me about a kid in your life you're proud of, whether they're in kindergarten or college, or they just finally reached retirement age. 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

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It is also known around here with me, Martha Quinn, as Rockstar Kid Day. 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

0: 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Rocking your Thursday. You've got me, Martha Quinn, like every week. It's Rockstar Kid Day. Yesterday was National Dog Day, and you talked so much about the pups in your life that you're proud of. I didn't get a chance to air them all. So in this morning's Rockstar Kid Day, I'm going to switch it up to Rockstar Kid Pups.
1: 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His name is Buster, and he is the best dog by far. He loves to go on walks. He loves to go hiking. He loves to be loved on.
0: Buster sounds like a rock star dog.
2: Hi, Martha. We named our rescue Pomeranian Rico, as in Rico Suave. However, after we already got him used to the name Rico, I found out the word fox is Zorro in Spanish. So I wish we had named him Zorro because he looks like a little fox, but he's still our Rico and we love him.
0: I know what you mean. We had a dog named Misty because it was a misty day when we went to pick her up at the rescue organization. But we thought, you know what? This is not a good name for her. We thought of this name, that name. Nothing stuck. She just was Misty and she was a great dog, just like Rico is. So, all right, that was fun. That was a four-legged version of Rockstar Kid Day. 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

97.7 Downtown Radio. How you doing? Happy Thursday. Thanks for being here with me, Martha Quinn. Like everybody, I've been thinking a lot about Dolly Parton this week. The Parton family was a big family. Dolly was one of 12 children. The Madonna family is big. Madonna has 6 kids. Here she is. Open your

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0: 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There's a song you're going to hear in just a few minutes. And it goes kind of like this. I'm going to give this a try. All right, ready? Boom, boom, boom, boom, boom, boom, boom, boom, boom, boom, boom. What is that? It's the 80s most popular drum solo. That's on the way with me, Martha Quinn. Any guesses? Tap the talkback microphone on our free iHeartRadio app. If you've got school-age kids heading back for the school year, how can you help them with back-to-school stress? This is what we're going to talk about in this life chat we do every morning right here, your wellness shot. 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Thanks for hanging out.
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How's it going? I hope you're having a great Thursday. At 11:40 with me, Martha Quinn, it'll be today's News That Rocks. Find out the new wave band whose songs you can sing along to. You know most of them. They're going on tour. Find out where and what's doing with them in News That Rocks at about 11:40. Right now, as promised, the 80s most famous drum solo will be heard in this song by Phil Collins in the air tonight.

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0: 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Standing by to continue bringing the thrill of music into your Thursday is Eurythmics. My name is Martha Quinn. It is time right now to jump into the mosh pit for your daily rock and roll update. It's your news that rocks. Guess what band is going on tour? Hint, this song gets streamed a million times a day. Fears, singer Roland Orzabal said in an interview recently that there are plans to do shows next year in June, July, and August. Roland, meanwhile, has a memoir out. It's called Welcome to Your Life, Love, Death, and Tears for Fears. That's your News That Rocks. There'll be another one for you tomorrow right here with me, Martha Quinn.
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0: 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It's Martha's Mixtape with Martha Quinn.
1: Get out some barbecue sauce for today's three bands from Texas Mixtape made by Edwin in Gainesville, Texas. This is ZZ Top. The first member of ZZ Top to ever see MTV was drummer Frank Beer, who recently passed away. And he called his bandmates and said, this is pretty cool. Maybe the biggest star of this video was the 1933 Ford Coupe. Here's Give Me All Your Lovin'.

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That little old band from Texas, ZZ Top, just started today's Three Artists from Texas mixtape made by Edwin, listening in Gainesville in the Lone Star State. Don Henley, he and the band The Eagles are very associated with the Southern California sound since Don and his fellow Eagle member Glenn Frey, they started out backing up Linda Ronstadt in Los Angeles. But actually, Don Henley is from Texas. He was born in Gilmer and grew up in nearby Linden. Here's Boys of Summer.

0: 97.7 Downtown Radio. There is something about the playing of the guitar player we just heard that hits my heart. That was Stevie Ray Vaughan and his band Double Trouble doing Pride and Joy. And that was the last of three artists from Texas, a mixtape that was made by Edwin listening in Gainesville, Texas. We heard ZZ Top and Don Henley. And Edwin, I don't know if you did this on purpose, but it was today in 1990 that we lost Stevie Ray Vaughan in a helicopter crash. And I think of him all the time. As sweet as his playing was, his heart was maybe even sweeter. Get your mixtape on the air. Send me your category, the three songs that fit in it, your name and the city you're listening in. 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That's right. We have a fancy mixtape email address.
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Woo! I just took the stairs up from the kitchen. And I swear I am winded. I ran down to get a cup of tea because I knew I didn't have that much time to get back up here. But that is a good way to add some exercise in your day. If you got some stairs nearby, take them. Forget the elevator. Take those stairs. All right. Well, anyway, happy Thursday. Here's

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Whoa.

0: 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Quick reminder, today is Rockstar Kid Day. This is something I, Martha Quinn, do every Thursday. Kids working hard to do good things deserve time in the spotlight.
1: I have to talk about both of my kids. My daughter's recently moved back from Tennessee. They have my six-year-old granddaughter and are doing well. And my son will be 30 this year. He's only had three jobs, and he just got hired on with North Shore, so I couldn't be more proud.
0: You must be so happy to have your daughter back nearby with your six-year-old grandbaby. 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

Downtown Radio 97.7. As you hear the beginning of this song, you're thinking to yourself, I wonder what Corey Hart's up to. Well, that's my job. I'm Martha Quinn. I can tell you that Corey has a novel coming out in November. The

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1: 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And at the heart of it all was Martha Quinn. 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

97.7 Downtown Radio. Are you serious? It's after 1 o'clock already. Thanks for hanging out this Thursday with me, Marth Quinn. It's kind of sad. Journey is going to be starting the final leg of their Final Frontier Tour. They start in September in Hawaii and go through November, wrapping up with a hometown.

was the one who introduced the hits we love during her MTV days. And she's still here playing them. The Martha Quinn Show. 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

0: 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Martha Quinn with you. Heads up, moms, dads, grandparents, aunties, uncles. If there is a kid in your life you're proud of, today is your day to get them in the spotlight. Steve in New York is talking about his daughter who was recently inducted into a Hall of Fame for her sports ability.
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0: Okay, I don't know if you could make all of that out. His daughter, Tegan, was recently inducted into the New York State Hockey Hall of Fame. Steve, that is awesome. And don't forget to tell her she's now been inducted into the Rockstar Kid Hall of Fame. It's Rockstar Kid Day. You could be on with me, Martha Quinn, at 1:40. Tell me about a kid you're proud of. 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

0: 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How you doing? I hope you're having a great day. Martha Quinn with you. Somebody asked me the other day, Martha, what might people not know about you? And I said, well, that I have been married for 33 years and I'm a mom. I have two kids, a daughter who's 29 and a son who's 24. So I know what it's like to be so proud of your kids. You want to scream it from the rooftops. That's how I came up with Rockstar Kid Day, to give you a chance to do just that.
1: Hi, Martha. This is Michelle from Linwood, Minnesota. I wanted to shout out a Rockstar Kid, my soon-to-be daughter-in-law, Casey Fratalon. She just passed her boards to become a dental hygienist. I'm so proud of her. She's so smart, and I'm so happy she'll be joining our family. I just love her like she's my own.
0: Michelle, what a lovely shout-out about your soon-to-be daughter-in-law, Casey, all around, but the fact that she's going to be a dental hygienist is so awesome. A good dental hygienist is a gem. If you find one, hold on tight. I happen to have one, Maria, and she's so gentle. I just love her. Well, tell her she's now inducted into the Rockstar Kid Hall of Fame. Thanks, Michelle. 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You just tap it. Whatever you have to say gets to me, Martha Quinn.
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Getting you through the day with the songs that pick you up every time is what makes me Martha Quinn up in the morning. You too is straight ahead, and right now, if you need a burst of energy, as we head towards 2 o'clock, Whitney Houston.

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0: The music, the moments, the pop culture that defined who we are. And at the heart of it all was Martha Quinn. 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

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Oh, snap. It's after 2 o'clock already. High five. Thanks for hanging out today with me, Martha Quinn. How many times do you finish your day and you say, tomorrow, I'm going to get some exercise? Well, I've been saying that to myself a lot lately. So I'll tell you what I have done today to sneak some exercise snacks into my day. I'll share it with you. It's so easy.

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0: 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We're going to look back with Brian Adams to the summer of Woodstock in just a few minutes. My name is Marth Quinn. Each afternoon at this point, we chat health. I call it your wellness shot. There have been so many nights lately that I've said to myself, tomorrow I'm going to get that exercise that I've been meaning to get. Well, here's what I did today, and I have been able to sneak exercise snacks, little chunks of exercise into my day. Okay, I'm going to do some right now. I brought into my studio with me 2 5-pound weights. Bring whatever feels good to you. 4-pound weights, 8-pound weights, 30-pound weights. And even just sitting at your desk, you can take these little weights, you know, free weights, and just hike them up. Do little lifts from your shoulder to the ceiling, back to your shoulder, from the shoulder to the ceiling. And do that as many times as you feel like you want to do. It helps your metabolic health. It helps your arms. It just gives you some exercise, a little bit of resistance exercise. If you want to kick it up a notch, stand up. But if you don't want to, you could do it right in your chair. So do you have ways that you have little exercise snacks incorporated into your day? I recommend the free weights. They're easy. But tell me yours. Tap the talkback microphone on our free iHeartRadio app. That was your wellness shot.
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0: 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Martha Quinn with you. Thanks for hanging out as we get through the day with the songs from the MTV years and beyond, the ones that pick us up every time. Every morning at about 11:40, you get an update from the world of rock and roll. I call it your news that rocks. This morning, in case you missed it, I was telling you that according to Tears for Fears singer Roland Orzabal, there will be some Tears for Fears shows in 2027 in June, July, and August. Roland was talking about his new memoir, Welcome to Your Life, Love, Death, and Tears for Fears. 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Tell me. 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

97.7 Downtown Radio. Is it seriously almost 3 o'clock? I should be packing up my stuff, but I didn't even realize what time it is. Have a great rest of your Thursday. Stay here for more fun and awesome music. I will be back tomorrow morning at 10 a.m. It will be Corny Joke Friday. Who is Sherlock Holmes' favorite band from the 80s?

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Downtown Radio, 97.7. A few minutes after 3 in America's greatest city. Jeff Rome back on the radio and hoping not to be canceled. Well, you never know how people are going to react to songs like this. It was a different world in 1980.

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0: 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Jeffrey T., just curious, have you nominated your absolute favorite teacher yet? 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
1: Thanks so much for listening to the Jeff Rose Show at work. 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Tell me where.
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1: Dancing in the moonlight, much more acceptable than mooning in the dance light. 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
1: Little past four in America's greatest city. How cool were the Stray Cats last week on the Tonight Show with Jimmy Fallon? It was their first time on late night TV since, I believe, 1990. That was on the old Letterman show at NBC.

0: Hometown Radio 97.7, playing Baton Rouge's 60s and 70s hits. This is Jeffrey T. So what's the deal with people wanting to smell like soda? That seems to be a thing, because over the years we've talked about Coke fragrance, Dr. Pepper, Fanta. No fragrance for Pepsi, but they do have a body wash and scrub deal with Glam Light. And now Mountain Dew has entered the chat. They're working with Duke Cannon to create scented body wash and soap pucks. I'm not sure what a soap puck is, and I gotta be careful the way I say that, but this one's already being sold at Walmart, and people are saying it is legit. Stuff actually smells like Mountain Dew. So if you have this urge to smell like a soft drink, now you've got yet another option.
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I'm Jeffrey T. You heard they got us on in Watson and Gonzalez this afternoon. 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
1: What else is happening this Saturday in the park? Well, Dan Morrison is going to meet up with this brown-eyed girl. Do you think he realizes she's wearing contacts? What color are her eyes, really?

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Just after 5 in America's greatest city. Jeffrey T, 24 hours on the weekend. Your standard two-day variety. But to get ready, because the next one's going to be

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0: Town Radio, 97.7. It's Jeffrey T. You realize we have not seen the last of Dolly. That's going to be the name of the next tropical storm in the Atlantic. Hard to believe it's the end of August and we've only gone through three so far. Arthur, Bertha, and Cristobal. Even harder to believe this has nothing to do with the Dolly Parton. It's just some crazy timing. The National Hurricane Center assigns these names decades in advance. And Dolly has been in active rotation every 6 years since 1996. Hopefully for safety's sake, this particular Dolly won't cause too much trouble. Maybe she'll be as kind, gentle, and caring as the one we just lost.
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Jeffrey T. playing Baton Rouge's greatest hits of the 60s and 70s. 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
1: And now for something completely different. 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

0: 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Three times every weekday, 9, 1, and 5. Oh, that and free money. A lot of free money. $1,000 this time for Kathleen. Such your energy. I say yes freaking way.
1: We went when it was Queen, Paul McCartney, Justin Timberlake.
0: Oh, yeah. I think that was back in 2013.
1: Just yesterday, I said to my husband, oh, it's your birthday, because I usually win in August around my birthday.
0: Well, that's good timing.
1: I said to my husband, I'm due to win.
0: And here you are, right on schedule.
1: I know. My daughter's going to want me to buy her an airline ticket.
0: Well, of course, since your husband's going to take that second free ticket. Hey, happy birthday, Kathleen. Who else gives you $1,000 other than iHeartRadio?
1: Thank you.
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1: 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The Scarecrow? The Tin Man? The Cowardly Lion? Or Toto?

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0: 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And
1: one,
0: Prince,
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0: Obviously not all the way up to six, right? Jeffrey E.T. on National Petroleum Day. Now, is that gasoline or Vaseline? Yeah.

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1: 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Or what was he wearing early on? 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

0: 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On the socials, you can message me at Jeffro Radio. 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

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Kind of like I'm off my rocker. But Michelle Faye, she's firmly planted in hers. In the 70s at 7. Up next, just kick back, relax, and enjoy from the comfort of your rock.

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